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11: Cloudy tonight. Slight chance of showers before morning and a low 12. Rain tomorrow. Wind gust to 50 kilometers an hour and a high 13. Showers for Sunday with a high 20. I'm Evelyn Macko.
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0: 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Nothing stays the same. We don't chase the obvious. We dig for the ones you forgot you loved. Until that first note hits.
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14: Cloudy tonight, slight chance of showers before morning and a low 12. Rain tomorrow, wind gust to 50 kilometers an hour and a high 13. Showers for Sunday, well, high 20. I'm Evelyn Macko.
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10: Cloudy tonight. Slight chance of showers before morning and a low 12. Rain tomorrow. Wind gust to 50 kilometers an hour and a high 13. Showers for Sunday with a high 20. I'm Evelyn Macko.
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8: Cloudy tonight, slight chance of showers before morning, and a low 12. Rain tomorrow, wind gust of 50 kilometers an hour, and a high 13. Showers for Sunday, well, high 20. I'm Evelyn Macko.
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1: I'm Kyle. 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

It says Tilsonburg on our license. But we've got a big stick and a louder attitude. 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Bangers.

Thank you very much. A couple of songs from my new LP we'd like to do for you now. This first one is called Traveling Man.

you. I'd like to do a funky thing here. One of my main men, Mr. Van Morrison. This is from back in 72. For all you working people in the house tonight.

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0: 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Nothing stays the same. We don't chase the obvious. We dig for the ones you forgot you loved. Until that first note hits.
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12: A special weather statement is in effect for the area. Heavy rain is expected. Rainfall amounts of 30 to 50 millimeters are possible. This alert is in effect today and tonight. Mainly cloudy today with rain as mentioned, a high of 13 and low of 10 tonight. Tomorrow, overcast with light winds in the morning, a high of 21, but it will feel like 25 with the Humidex. A chance of showers in the evening with a low of 13. And on Monday, cloudy in the morning, but clearing into the evening with a high of 23.
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1: 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You guys played a song backwards and then blamed interference from the cows. Are you guys okay?
0: 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Yeah.

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1: Your local news is coming up, but first, here's a weather alert. A special weather statement is in effect for the area. Heavy rain is expected. Rainfall amounts of 30 to 50 millimeters are possible. The alert is in effect today and tonight. Good morning, I'm Mac Vincent. Your weather details are coming up. Alberta voters will head to the polls this October to decide whether the province should remain part of Canada or begin the legal process towards a binding referendum on separation. Premier Danielle Smith announced the vote Wednesday, saying she supports a united Canada. The move follows a citizen-led petition signed by more than 300,000 people calling for Alberta independence. Ontario Premier Doug Ford is blasting a judge's ruling that prevents the region of Waterloo from clearing a homeless encampment in Kitchener. Ford calls the decision quote-unquote cockamamie, saying it delays a major transit hub project that would serve millions of riders. A judge ruled the region's attempt to remove about two dozen people violates charter rights. The federal government is putting more than $800 million toward maritime security and Arctic defense. Defense Minister David McGuinty says the seven-year investment will strengthen Coast Guard capabilities from the high Arctic to southern waterways. The funding follows Ottawa's decision to move the Canadian Coast Guard under the Department of National Defense last fall. And enhanced Ebola screening is now in place at Canada airports after concerns tied to travelers returning from Africa. Dr. Joss Reimer says testing on symptomatic travelers in Ontario came back negative, both provincially and at Canada's national lab. She also confirmed a passenger on a diverted flight to Montreal was assessed by quarantine officers and later cleared of any Ebola symptoms. In sports, the Vegas Golden Knights took a 2-0 series lead last night with a 3-1 win over Colorado in the Western Conference Finals. Tonight, Montreal faces off against Carolina in Game 2, with the Habs up 1-0. In IIHF Men's World Hockey Championship preliminary rounds yesterday, Canada downed Slovenia 3-1. On the diamond, the Blue Jays beat Pittsburgh 6-2. The two teams continue their series this afternoon. No subscriptions, no nonsense. 101.3 Giant FM sends the free daily news digital edition straight to your inbox each morning. 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
1: A special weather statement is in effect for the area. Heavy rain is expected. Rainfall amounts of 30 to 50 millimeters are possible. This alert is in effect today and tonight. Mainly cloudy today with rain as mentioned. A high of 13 and low of 10 tonight. Tomorrow, overcast with light winds in the morning, a high of 21, but it will feel like 25 with the Humidex. A chance of showers in the evening with a low of 13. And on Monday, cloudy in the morning, but clearing into the evening with a high of 23.
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7: A special weather statement is in effect for the area. Heavy rain is expected. Rainfall amounts of 30 to 50 millimeters are possible. This alert is in effect today and tonight. Mainly cloudy today with rain as mentioned, a high of 13 and low of 10 tonight. Tomorrow, overcast with light winds in the morning, a high of 21, but it will feel like 25 with the Humidex. A chance of showers in the evening with a low of 13. And on Monday, cloudy in the morning, but clearing into the evening with a high of 23.
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1: Your local news is coming up, but first, here's a weather alert. A special weather statement is in effect for the area. Heavy rain is expected. Rainfall amounts of 30 to 50 millimeters are possible. The alert is in effect today and tonight. Good morning, I'm Mac Vincent. Your weather details are coming up. Police are warning parents to stay alert as online child luring continues to target young people. OPP Sergeant Aaron Cranton says offenders are using gaming platforms, chat groups, and social media apps.
2: Our young people really know how to navigate these applications. And so through that, those offenders are utilizing kind of that manipulative, controlling behavior, first trying to gain relationship and then later kind of drawing them into behaviors or criminal activity.
1: Parents are encouraged to monitor online safety, review privacy settings, and speak openly with children about internet safety. A major shift in U.S. immigration policy could affect students, temporary workers, and others living legally in America. The Trump administration says foreign nationals wanting permanent residency will now need to return home to apply for green cards. The policy reverses a long-standing practice that allowed applicants to stay in the U.S. during the immigration process, unless special exemptions are approved. And Ontario is extending last call during the 2026 FIFA World Cup. Premier Doug Ford announced bars and restaurants will be able to serve alcohol until 4 in the morning throughout the tournament. The temporary rule change applies only in Ontario and is meant to help fans catch late night and early morning matches from across North America. In sports, the Vegas Golden Knights took a 2-0 series lead last night with a 3-1 win over Colorado in the Western Conference Finals. Tonight, Montreal faces off against Carolina in their Game 2, with the Habs up 1-0. In IIHF Men's World Hockey Championship preliminary rounds yesterday, Canada downed Slovenia 3-1. On the diamond, the Blue Jays beat Pittsburgh 6-2. The two teams continued their series this afternoon. No subscriptions, no nonsense. 101.3 Giant FM sends the free daily news digital edition straight to your inbox each morning. 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
1: A special weather statement is in effect for the area. Heavy rain is expected. Rainfall amounts of 30 to 50 millimeters are possible. This alert is in effect today and tonight. Mainly cloudy today with rain as mentioned. A high of 13 and low of 10 tonight. Tomorrow, overcast with light winds in the morning, a high of 21, but it will feel like 25 with the Humidex. A chance of showers in the evening with a low of 13. And on Monday, cloudy in the morning, but clearing into the evening with a high of 23.

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9: A special weather statement is in effect for the area. Heavy rain is expected. Rainfall amounts of 30 to 50 millimeters are possible. This alert is in effect today and tonight. Mainly cloudy today with rain as mentioned, a high of 13 and low of 10 tonight. Tomorrow, overcast with light winds in the morning, a high of 21, but it will feel like 25 with the Humidex. A chance of showers in the evening with a low of 13. And on Monday, cloudy in the morning but clearing into the evening with a high of 23.
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1: Your local news is coming up, but first, here's a weather alert. A special weather statement is in effect for the area. Heavy rain is expected. Rainfall amounts of 30 to 50 millimeters are possible. The alert is in effect today and tonight. Good morning, I'm Mac Vincent. Your weather details are coming up. Alberta voters will head to the polls this October to decide whether the province should remain part of Canada or begin the legal process towards a binding referendum on separation. Premier Danielle Smith announced the vote Wednesday, saying she supports a united Canada. The move follows a citizen-led petition signed by more than 300,000 people calling for Alberta independence. Ontario Premier Doug Ford is blasting a judge's ruling that prevents the region of Waterloo from clearing a homeless encampment in Kitchener. Ford calls the decision quote-unquote cockamamie, saying it delays a major transit hub project that would serve millions of riders. A judge ruled the region's attempt to remove about two dozen people violates charter rights. The federal government is putting more than $800 million toward maritime security and Arctic defense. Defense Minister David McGuinty says the seven-year investment will strengthen Coast Guard capabilities from the high Arctic to southern waterways. The funding follows Ottawa's decision to move the Canadian Coast Guard under the Department of National Defense last fall. And enhanced Ebola screening is now in place at Canada airports after concerns tied to travelers returning from Africa. Dr. Joss Reimer says testing on symptomatic travelers in Ontario came back negative, both provincially and at Canada's national lab. She also confirmed a passenger on a diverted flight to Montreal was assessed by quarantine officers and later cleared of any Ebola symptoms. In sports, the Vegas Golden Knights took a 2-0 series lead last night with a 3-1 win over Colorado in the Western Conference Finals. Tonight, Montreal faces off against Carolina in Game 2, with the Habs up 1-0. In IIHF Men's World Hockey Championship preliminary rounds yesterday, Canada downed Slovenia 3-1. On the diamond, the Blue Jays beat Pittsburgh 6-2. The two teams continue their series this afternoon. No subscriptions, no nonsense. 101.3 Giant FM sends the free daily news digital edition straight to your inbox each morning. 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
1: A special weather statement is in effect for the area. Heavy rain is expected. Rainfall amounts of 30 to 50 millimeters are possible. This alert is in effect today and tonight. Mainly cloudy today with rain as mentioned, a high of 13 and low of 10 tonight. Tomorrow, overcast with light winds in the morning, a high of 21, but it will feel like 25 with the Humidex. A chance of showers in the evening with a low of 13. And on Monday, cloudy in the morning, but clearing into the evening with a high of 23.
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1: Your local news is coming up, but first, here's a weather alert. A special weather statement is in effect for the area. Heavy rain is expected. Rainfall amounts of 30 to 50 millimeters are possible. The alert is in effect today and tonight. Good morning, I'm Mac Vincent. Your weather details are coming up. Police are warning parents to stay alert as online child luring continues to target young people. OPP Sergeant Aaron Cranton says offenders are using gaming platforms, chat groups, and social media apps.
2: Our young people really know how to navigate these applications. And so through that, those offenders are utilizing kind of that manipulative, controlling behavior, first trying to gain relationship and then later kind of drawing them into behaviors or criminal activity.
1: Parents are encouraged to monitor online safety, review privacy settings, and speak openly with children about internet safety. A major shift in U.S. immigration policy could affect students, temporary workers, and others living legally in America. The Trump administration says foreign nationals wanting permanent residency will now need to return home to apply for green cards. The policy reverses a long-standing practice that allowed applicants to stay in the U.S. during the immigration process, unless special exemptions are approved. And Ontario is extending last call during the 2026 FIFA World Cup. Premier Doug Ford announced bars and restaurants will be able to serve alcohol until 4 in the morning throughout the tournament. The temporary rule change applies only in Ontario and is meant to help fans catch late night and early morning matches from across North America. In sports, the Vegas Golden Knights took a 2-0 series lead last night with a 3-1 win over Colorado in the Western Conference Finals. Tonight, Montreal faces off against Carolina in their Game 2, with the Habs up 1-0. In IIHF Men's World Hockey Championship preliminary rounds yesterday, Canada downed Slovenia 3-1. On the diamond, the Blue Jays beat Pittsburgh 6-2. The two teams continue their series this afternoon. 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
1: A special weather statement is in effect for the area. Heavy rain is expected. Rainfall amounts of 30 to 50 millimeters are possible. This alert is in effect today and tonight. Mainly cloudy today with rain as mentioned. A high of 13 and low of 10 tonight. Tomorrow, overcast with light winds in the morning, a high of 21, but it will feel like 25 with the humidex. A chance of showers in the evening with a low of 13. And on Monday, cloudy in the morning, but clearing into the evening with a high of 23.
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1: Hey, it's Jeremy, and we're at Nikki's Western Outfitters, where Western lives in Ontario. We're here till 2 o'clock today for their grand opening. Nikki's is located right here in Tillsonburg at 1418 Bell Mill Side Road. You just come right over the train tracks, and it's on your left-hand side. 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

0: 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Nothing stays the same. We don't chase the obvious. We dig for the ones you forgot you loved. Until that first note hits.
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1: We're here at Nikki's Western Outfitters for their grand opening. I'm Jeremy. I'll be here till 2 o'clock enjoying, well, the atmosphere, even though it's a little rainy. The rain did not dampen the spirits of the customers, though. They were lined up down the side of the building, just chomping at the bit to get in and check out the denim, check out the hats, check out the boots. They are cowboyed up today. Rain, no bother to them at all. There's going to be some live music. You can hear it queuing up behind me, maybe. Come see all their selection of great boots and hats. Saddle up. Come on down here. We're right in Tillsonburg on Bell Mill Side Road, just over the train tracks.
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1: Hey, it's Jeremy, and we're at Nikki's Western Outfitters, where Western lives in Ontario, of course. We're here till 2 p.m. for their grand opening. Nikki's is located right here in Tillsonburg. It's just down on Bell Mill Side Road. Come over the tracks and look to your left. We're right there. Come find a new fit for yourself. And if you're lucky enough to be one of the first 30 customers, you'll get 10% off. That's a pretty good deal. When you arrive, come see me for a chance to win Dallas Smith tickets. Dallas is coming into town this Thursday, and he'll be at the Tillsonburg Community Center, and you can get your chance to win free tickets with me right here today. Don't let a little rain hold you back. Cowboy up, get in the car, and come on down here to the grand opening at Nikki's Western Outfitters.
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3: A special weather statement is in effect for the area. Heavy rain is expected. Rainfall amounts of 30 to 50 millimeters are possible. This alert is in effect today and tonight. Mainly cloudy today with rain as mentioned, a high of 13 and low of 10 tonight. Tomorrow, overcast with light winds in the morning, a high of 21, but it will feel like 25 with the Humidex. A chance of showers in the evening with a low of 13. And on Monday, cloudy in the morning, but clearing into the evening with a high of 23.
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1: Your local news is coming up, but first, here's a weather alert. A special weather statement is in effect for the area. Heavy rain is expected. Rainfall amounts of 30 to 50 millimeters are possible. The alert is in effect today and tonight. Good morning, I'm Mac Vincent. Your weather details are coming up. Alberta voters will head to the polls this October to decide whether the province should remain part of Canada or begin the legal process towards a binding referendum on separation. Premier Danielle Smith announced the vote Wednesday, saying she supports a united Canada. The move follows a citizen-led petition signed by more than 300,000 people calling for Alberta independence. Ontario Premier Doug Ford is blasting a judge's ruling that prevents the region of Waterloo from clearing a homeless encampment in Kitchener. Ford calls the decision quote-unquote cockamamie, saying it delays a major transit hub project that would serve millions of riders. A judge ruled the region's attempt to remove about two dozen people violates charter rights. The federal government is putting more than $800 million toward maritime security and Arctic defense. Defense Minister David McGuinty says the seven-year investment will strengthen Coast Guard capabilities from the high Arctic to southern waterways. The funding follows Ottawa's decision to move the Canadian Coast Guard under the Department of National Defense last fall. And enhanced Ebola screening is now in place at Canada airports after concerns tied to travelers returning from Africa. Dr. Joss Reimer says testing on symptomatic travelers in Ontario came back negative, both provincially and at Canada's national lab. She also confirmed a passenger on a diverted flight to Montreal was assessed by quarantine officers and later cleared of any Ebola symptoms. In sports, the Vegas Golden Knights took a 2-0 series lead last night with a 3-1 win over Colorado in the Western Conference Finals. Tonight, Montreal faces off against Carolina in Game 2 with the Habs up 1-0. In IIHF Men's World Hockey Championship preliminary rounds yesterday, Canada downed Slovenia 3-1. On the diamond, the Blue Jays beat Pittsburgh 6-2. The two teams continue their series this afternoon. No subscriptions, no nonsense. 101.3 Giant FM sends the free daily news digital edition straight to your inbox each morning. 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
1: A special weather statement is in effect for the area. Heavy rain is expected. Rainfall amounts of 30 to 50 millimeters are possible. This alert is in effect today and tonight. Mainly cloudy today with rain as mentioned. A high of 13 and low of 10 tonight. Tomorrow, overcast with light winds in the morning, a high of 21, but it will feel like 25 with the Humidex. A chance of showers in the evening with a low of 13. And on Monday, cloudy in the morning, but clearing into the evening with a high of 23.
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1: Hey, it's Jeremy, and we are live here today at Nikki's Western Outfitters. We're here till 2 p.m. It's their grand opening. And listen, maybe you've got tickets for the Dallas Smith concert this Thursday. Why not come and get a new fit for that? Come down, pick up a pair of jeans, maybe some boots, maybe a hat, maybe a jacket. There's so much here to look at and choose from, and you are going to look stunning, stunning for the Dallas Smith concert. That's happening this Thursday. And I'm actually giving tickets away here today for the Dallas Smith concert. You can come down and enter to win a pair for yourself. We've got live music going on, some local vendors, prizes, giveaways. Everything is happening, but it's all happening here at Nikki's Western Outfitters. Don't let this rain, scare you off. Get in the car, come down here and check it up, saddle up, as they say, and come on down to Nikki's Western Outfitters.
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1: Hey, it's Jeremy, and we're here at Nikki's Western Outfitters, where Western lives in Ontario, of course, and I have the lady herself, Nikki, with me. How exciting was it to, grand opening, you look out the front door, and even in the rain, there was a lineup.
2: Oh, it was so exciting. We were putting up our booths. It was pouring rain, but the lineup just kept on coming. It was amazing. Thank you, everybody, for, like, pulling up and showing your support and your love. We really appreciate it.
1: Yeah, that's gotta be a good feeling to, like, open the door and have lots of people, like, pouring in, and you've been running around here. This is the first chance we've had to chat. Because it's been so busy.
2: Yes, absolutely. Definitely getting my steps in today, that's for sure.
1: Is there something that people are really digging today? Hats?
2: They're liking the hats, the seven jeans, the cowboy boots, the caps, the everything. Everything, the vibe. Everything.
1: Well, you've heard it here. This is the place to be. Saddle up, I guess, is the way to say it. Cowboy up.
2: That's what they say.
1: Don't worry about the rain. Come down, see Nikki, and have a look around.
2: Absolutely. It doesn't get more country than that.
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1: Hey, we're here at Nikki's Western Outfitters for their grand opening. Nikki's is right on Bell Mill Side Road, and you just come over the train tracks and look to your left, and we're right there. Hey, ladies, if you would like your man to look like Rip from Yellowstone, we're all Yellowstone fans, right? If you would like him to look like Rip, you need to bring him down here to Nikki's, and you can get him that hat, you can get him those boots, and you can really turn the cowboy volume on him way, way up so he looks just the way you want. We've got live music here today as well, local vendors, prizes, and giveaways. I'm going to be here till 2 o'clock. I've got an opportunity for you to come in and win Dallas Smith tickets. He's in town this Thursday. I'll see you when you get here.
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3: A special weather statement is in effect for the area. Heavy rain is expected. Rainfall amounts of 30 to 50 millimeters are possible. This alert is in effect today and tonight. Mainly cloudy today with rain as mentioned, a high of 13 and low of 10 tonight. Tomorrow, overcast with light winds in the morning, a high of 21, but it will feel like 25 with the Humidex. A chance of showers in the evening with a low of 13. And on Monday, cloudy in the morning, but clearing into the evening with a high of 23.
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1: Your local news is coming up, but first, here's a weather alert. A special weather statement is in effect for the area. Heavy rain is expected. Rainfall amounts of 30 to 50 millimeters are possible. The alert is in effect today and tonight. Good afternoon. I'm Mac Vincent. Your weather details are coming up. Police are warning parents to stay alert as online child luring continues to target young people. OPP Sergeant Aaron Cranton says offenders are using gaming platforms, chat groups, and social media apps.
2: Our young people really know how to navigate these applications. And so through that, those offenders are utilizing kind of that manipulative, controlling behavior, first trying to gain relationship and then later kind of drawing them into behaviors or criminal activity.
1: Parents are encouraged to monitor online safety, review privacy settings, and speak openly with children about internet safety. A major shift in U.S. immigration policy could affect students, temporary workers, and others living legally in America. The Trump administration says foreign nationals wanting permanent residency will now need to return home to apply for green cards. The policy reverses a long-standing practice that allowed applicants to stay in the U.S. during the immigration process, unless special exemptions are approved. And Ontario is extending last call during the 2026 FIFA World Cup. Premier Doug Ford announced bars and restaurants will be able to serve alcohol until 4 in the morning throughout the tournament. The temporary rule change applies only in Ontario and is meant to help fans catch late night and early morning matches from across North America. In sports, the Vegas Golden Knights took a 2-0 series lead last night with a 3-1 win over Colorado in the Western Conference Finals. Tonight, Montreal faces off against Carolina in their Game 2, with the Habs up 1-0. In IIHF Men's World Hockey Championship preliminary rounds yesterday, Canada downed Slovenia 3-1. On the diamond, the Blue Jays beat Pittsburgh 6-2. The two teams continued their series this afternoon. No subscriptions, no nonsense. 101.3 Giant FM sends the free daily news digital edition straight to your inbox each morning. 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
1: A special weather statement is in effect for the area. Heavy rain is expected. Rainfall amounts of 30 to 50 millimeters are possible. This alert is in effect today and tonight. Mainly cloudy today with rain as mentioned. A high of 13 and low of 10 tonight. Tomorrow, overcast with light winds in the morning, a high of 21, but it will feel like 25 with the Humidex. A chance of showers in the evening with a low of 13. And on Monday, cloudy in the morning, but clearing into the evening with a high of 23.
0: 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That's just who we are. 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
1: Hey gang, it's Jeremy and I'm here at Nikki's Western Outfitters for their grand opening. We got some live music going in the parking lot right now. You might be able to hear that behind me. I'll see if I can move a little closer. There we go. Big lineups here today. They were lined up right down the side of the building, even in the rain, waiting to get in. It's been a great turnout, and Nikki couldn't be happier. She wants me to thank everyone who's come down so far. But you know what? We're here till 2. You can keep coming. Live music, local vendors, prizes, giveaways. It's all happening right here at Nikki's Western Outfitters. It's a lot of fun. And come before 2 and say hi to me, and we can get you signed up for a chance to win Dallas Smith tickets this Thursday down at the community center. How great is that? Don't let this rain bother you. You're tougher than rain. Let's cowboy up and come down to Nikki's Western Outfitters.
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1: Hey, it's Jeremy, and we're at Nikki's Western Outfitters, where Western lives in Ontario, of course. We're here till 2 p.m. for their grand opening. Nikki's is located right here in Tillsonburg. It's just down on Bell Mills Side Road. Come over the tracks and look to your left. We're right there. Come find a new fit for yourself. And if you're lucky enough to be one of the first 30 customers, you'll get 10% off. That's a pretty good deal. When you arrive, come see me for a chance to win Dallas Smith tickets. Dallas is coming into town this Thursday, and he'll be at the Tillsonburg Community Center, and you can get your chance to win free tickets with me right here today. Don't let a little rain hold you back. Cowboy up, get in the car, and come on down here to the grand opening at Nikki's Western Outfitters.
0: You've got it on in the truck, the shop, the kitchen, and somehow it still feels personal. 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
1: Hey guys, it's Jeremy, and I'm here at Nikki's Western Outfitters, and Nikki's right here with me. There's some great giveaways going on. What do people have a chance to win here?
2: Oh, we have so much going on. 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Winner gets announced at the end of the day today. So come on in and fill out a ballot to win some products.
1: Educate me on sevens.
2: Oh,
1: because everybody that comes in is raving about sevens.
2: 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They fit so good. 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They come in tons of different styles, lengths, the colors. The colors is where they really get you, but they just look so good.
1: Excellent. Yeah. Come on down to Nikki's Western Outfitters and put in for these awesome opportunities to win a prize for yourself. 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
2: Sweet, cool.
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4: A special weather statement is in effect for the area. Heavy rain is expected. Rainfall amounts of 30 to 50 millimeters are possible. This alert is in effect today and tonight. High of 13 and low of 10 tonight. Tomorrow, overcast with light winds in the morning, a high of 21, but it will feel like 25 with the humidex. A chance of showers in the evening with a low of 13. And on Monday, cloudy in the morning, but clearing into the evening with a high of 23.
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0: aboard? 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
1: We are having a great time down here at Nikki's Western Outfitters for their grand opening. It's been just a blast. The energy is so good. People coming in with smiles on their faces. We've had a bunch of listeners come in and say hello. We always like hearing from you guys. I promised Michael and Judy I would give you a shout out. So Michael and Judy, this is your shout out. I hope you enjoy. I believe it was a pair of jeans that you bought. They looked great. They looked great. Everything here looks great at Nikki's Western Outfitters. We're right in Tilsonburg on Bell Mill Side Road. You can't miss us. Come over the railway tracks and we're right on your left-hand side. When you get here, don't forget to come over and fill out a ballot for your chance to win tickets to see Dallas Smith this Thursday as well. Saddle up, come on down. We'll see you soon.
0: You found it. 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
1: Hey, it's Jeremy, and we are live here today at Nikki's Western Outfitters. We're here till 2 p.m. It's their grand opening. And listen, maybe you've got tickets for the Dallas Smith concert this Thursday. Why not come and get a new fit for that? Come down, pick up a pair of jeans, maybe some boots, maybe a hat, maybe a jacket. There's so much here to look at and choose from, and you are going to look stunning, stunning for the Dallas Smith concert. That's happening this Thursday. And I'm actually giving tickets away here today for the Dallas Smith concert. You can come down and enter to win a pair for yourself. We've got live music going on, some local vendors, prizes, giveaways. Everything is happening, but it's all happening here at Nikki's Western Outfitters. Don't let this rain, scare you off. Get in the car, come down here and check it up, saddle up, as they say, and come on down to Nikki's Western Outfitters.
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1: Hey, we're here at Nikki's Western Outfitters, and I got Nikki with me. We're about to make our draw for the Dallas Smith tickets. Are you ready?
2: Oh, I'm born ready. All right.
1: We've had a lot of people enter. A lot of people.
2: Okay, I'll give it an extra shake just for everybody listening in right now. This is the winner to the Dallas Smith concert.
1: Who do we got?
2: Elizabeth? How's your last name?
1: Oh.
2: Can I spell it?
1: Warango? Warango?
2: Warango. That sounds very Western. This is cool.
1: Elizabeth Warango?
2: Yeah.
1: And we'll give Elizabeth a call to get those tickets to her. And that's pretty much a wrap for us here at the station for the day at Nikki's. And we will we'll be signing off shortly. It's been a good day, right?
2: Yeah, it's been a fantastic day. We're open until 5:30, though, guys, so we got lots of time.
1: So even though the radio station, you know, we're not live to air until 5:30, you can come down all the way to 5:30 and pick up a pair of jeans, maybe, a pair of boots,
2: Boots, you name it. We got you.
1: All right. Signing off. It's been a great day.
2: It's been fantastic.
1: People have been very happy, very friendly, and lots of smiles on their faces, which we love to see.
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7: A special weather statement is in effect for the area. Heavy rain is expected. Rainfall amounts of 30 to 50 millimeters are possible. This alert is in effect today and tonight. High of 13 and low of 10 tonight. Tomorrow, overcast with light winds in the morning, a high of 21, but it will feel like 25 with the humidex. A chance of showers in the evening with a low of 13. And on Monday, cloudy in the morning, but clearing into the evening with a high of 23.
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Johnny's being hurried.

0: Songs, 10,000 opinions. Got thoughts? So does everyone. Let's talk.
1: Yeah, this is Carl calling from Port Stanley. My dog looked at the radio and left the room. You broke my dog. Congrats.
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6: A special weather statement is in effect for the area. Heavy rain is expected. Rainfall amounts of 30 to 50 millimeters are possible. This alert is in effect today and tonight. High of 13 and low of 10 tonight. Tomorrow, overcast with light winds in the morning, a high of 21, but it will feel like 25 with the Humidex. A chance of showers in the evening with a low of 13. And on Monday, cloudy in the morning, but clearing into the evening with a high of 23.
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1: Absolutely not. Oh,
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1: not
2: 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It's not a talk show.
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4: Lindsey Buckingham was a genius. 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
4: This week's topic, who would win in a fist fight? 1975 Ozzy or 1983 David Lee Roth?
5: 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I mean, that guy can jump. And have you ever seen him do splits off a roof?
3: Don't call it a talk show. Sundays at 3. It's not structured. It's not polite. And it's definitely not approved by corporate.
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13: A special weather statement is in effect for the area. Heavy rain is expected. Rainfall amounts of 30 to 50 millimeters are possible. This alert is in effect today and tonight. High of 13 and low of 10 tonight. Tomorrow, overcast with light winds in the morning, a high of 21, but it will feel like 25 with the Humidex. A chance of showers in the evening with a low of 13. And on Monday, cloudy in the morning, but clearing into the evening with a high of 23.
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1: 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I'm in London. 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
0: 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Now that's a smart move.

Houston School of Rock. She's the headmistress of mayhem and your guide through the loudest, dirtiest, and coolest corners of rock and roll. There's no passing without raising some hell. Welcome. Class is now in session.

Attention all personnel, this is your headmistress of the airwaves. Ready for your next lesson? It is called Morse Code and Mascara. I've got my headset on. I got my eyelashes winged, sharp enough to draw blood. And I'm channeling my Radar O'Reilly, although I've got better legs. We're celebrating Amateur Radio Military Appreciation Day. So it's all about the connection, the signal, the grit, the radio. It's going to be awesome. On the logbook this hour, a love letter to radio. Because let's face it, Spotify doesn't love you back. You're going to learn what a hillbilly transmitter sounds like. So stand by, caller. We're heading into the lesson right now. This song got early rotation on MTV in the early 80s. That's when they actually had music videos. This guy was so decent on guitar, he actually replaced Stevie Ray Vaughan in an old Texas band, which is kind of like subbing in Gretzky at a beer league and hoping nobody notices. It's Gary Myrick and the Figures. She talks in stereo. It's Darlene's School of Rock.

Marlene School of Rock with Robert Plant, 29 Palms, a song about being obsessed with a girl on the road. Gonna need an SOS for that chick. We're doing Morse code and mascara, where we celebrate Amateur Radio Military Appreciation Day. So I got one hand on the transmitter and the other on the eyeliner, just in case the rescue team is cute. Now, Van Morrison wrote this next song after hearing his neighbor's radio through his floorboards from a mile away, which we call a strong signal. But in a foxhole, if the dirt starts singing back to you, you better check your perimeter. So let's turn up your radio. It's Van Morrison, Caravan, on Darlene School of Rock.

0: It's Darlene, School of Rock, Radioactive, from The Firm. Your lesson today, Morse code mascara, so pay attention, class. I'm bringing that Hot Lips Houlihan energy today. Military precision and perfect lashes. So The Firm, they were an unlikely pairing of rock legends, Paul Rogers, Jimmy Page, and Chris Slade. And when they went out on tour, they had a strict policy of not playing any Led Zeppelin or Bad Company. But then, you know, the crowds would go, play Led Zeppelin! I want to hear rock and roll! So they slid in a couple of tracks just so, you know, the stadium didn't get burned down. But the band imploded only after two albums, keeping Radioactive their only real legacy. We're going to keep it going with Morse Code and Mascara with a track from Eddie Money. And it's an anthem for people whose glory days are long gone, kind of like a fading signal on the gray line. It's coming up.
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8: A special weather statement is in effect for the area. Heavy rain is expected. Rainfall amounts of 30 to 50 millimeters are possible. This alert is in effect today and tonight. Low of 10 tonight. Tomorrow, overcast with light winds in the morning, a high of 21, but it will feel like 25 with the humidex. A chance of showers in the evening with a low of 13. And on Monday, cloudy in the morning, but clearing into the evening with a high of 23.
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It's Darlene's School of Rock. Eric Carmen, Make Me Lose Control, Turn Up That Radio. Your lesson today is Morse code and mascara, honoring Amateur Radio Military Appreciation Day. So in ham radio, they say dot, dot, dash. But in the makeup world, it's lash, lash, lash. And if we get intercepted by the military during this broadcast, just tell them it's a lesson. If you want to tap out a hello in Morse code to me on the text line, do it. The code is DSOR. It stands for Darlene School of Rock. DSOR to the studio line. Leave a little space and then your message. And if you mess up, you're going to get nothing but radio silence from me. Now, the X in this next song refers to giant Mexican X stations. So radio stations, just like ours at NBC, we have call letters like CIXL. But back in the 30s to the 60s, border stations blasted signals very deep into the states. American stations were capped at 50,000 watts, but border blasters cranked out 250,000 watts of power, so big that headlights would flicker and could be heard as far away as the Arctic Circle. Now, one of the owners, John R. Brinkley, used the monster signal to his advantage to hawk stuff like goat gland, which is supposed to help the males stuff go north, and ZZ Top thought that was really neat. I heard it on the X. It's Darlene, School of Rock.

0: The radio song on Darlene's School of Rock. Now, the song sounds upbeat, but the lyrics are actually a cynical jab at how corporate radio was becoming in the 1980s. Walsh was mocking the consultants and the formulas that were replacing DJs and their personal picks of songs based on gut feelings. I hear ya. It's even an issue today. Remember those ex radio stations we learned about earlier this hour? Well, I mean, those were playgrounds for Wolfman Jack to have some fun. No corporate suits in sight. Why do you think I fired up Darlene's School of Rock? In this class, I'm in charge, and the only consulting I do is with the volume knob. It's basically like a 2-hour tactical radio takeover. The lesson is called Morse Code and Mascara. So you can tell how good the lesson is by the smudge factor. If I don't look like a raccoon by the end of the show, I haven't played enough rock. But we do have some good stuff coming up. Radio Wall of Sound from Slade on the way.
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School of Rock. She's the headmistress of mayhem and your guide through the loudest, dirtiest, and coolest corners of rock and roll. There's no passing without raising some hell. Welcome. Class is now in session.

Attention, personnel. It's Amateur Radio Military Appreciation Day. We're highlighting how radio has been used for coordination, intelligence, search and rescue, emergency response, rocking out, and for snooping on people. So your lesson today is called Morse Code and Mascara. It is the perfect mix of military precision and cosmetic warfare. Coming up this hour, a guy who famously got banned from SNL because he played a song about his hate of broadcast censorship. We're also going to learn whether it's military comms, ham radio, or rock radio, it all starts the same way, with Nazareth. So let's flip the page on the Morse code cheat sheet. George Harrison wrote this as a high decibel middle finger to the gossip mongers, proving that media rumors spread faster than a virus. His buddy Eric Clapton plays on the track like a sniper sending out an SOS on guitar. Harrison got the idea for this song while driving in England. He passed this little cute church and had a sign outside that said, "Gossip, the devil's radio." Let's get it going. It's Darlene's School of Rock.

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1: Darlene, School of Rock. There's Ramones. Do you remember Rock and Roll Radio? Radio's up today. We are mastering the art of the signal with our lesson called Morse Code and Mascara. We're honoring Amateur Radio Military Appreciation Day and my love of Maybelline. So we're tuning into Nazareth, feeling half past dead. That iconic line from the band gave these Scottish rockers their name back when they were still called the Shadettes, when they were grinding it out in rough dance halls in Scotland. Although I think they weren't grinding it out more than Jamie and Outlander, but I could be wrong. Released in 73, their awesome album Loud and Proud, this track was produced by Roger Glover of Deep Purple. Glover's mission was to capture the dangerous energy of their live show in the studio. And in the world of Morse code and amateur radio, 88 is the shorthand code for love and kisses. But don't tap that into the text line or you're going to get detention. Nazareth, turn up your receiver on Darlene School of Rock.

Abilene School of Rock, where if you think it's too loud, you're too old and likely standing too close to the speakers. 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

0: Elvis Costello, Radio on Darlene, School of Rock. Another middle finger to the suits. Elvis Costello was booked to play SNL, and he had a safe track, but seconds into the live broadcast, he killed it and went into Radio. It was a fierce strike against corporate stations, sanitizing the airwaves and telling you what to think. Lorne Michael was pissed. He actually stood off camera, flipping Elvis the bird the entire set, resulting in a 12-year ban from SNL. So Lorne Michaels gave Costello the 99, which in polite ham radio chit-chat means go away, get off my frequency. Now, Q codes are a real shorthand language used in amateur ham radio because we're doing Morse code and mascara for your lesson today. 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Like, where are you located? What's your QTH? And then I say, none of your business. We're going to go gaga for radio next.
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9: A special weather statement is in effect for the area. Heavy rain is expected. Rainfall amounts of 30 to 50 millimeters are possible. This alert is in effect today and tonight. Low of 10 tonight. Tomorrow, overcast with light winds in the morning, a high of 21, but it will feel like 25 with the Humidex. A chance of showers in the evening with a low of 13. And on Monday, cloudy in the morning, but clearing into the evening with a high of 23.
1: 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And earn your official participation trophy. Because apparently everybody gets one nowadays. 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

It's Darlene, School of Rock, with Autograph. Turn up the radio. Here's a song about the radio on the radio. It captures that feeling of driving through the Canadian night, where the only thing keeping you company is a fading signal. I remember working a morning show out in Saskatchewan decades ago. It was an AM station, and while I was driving there with my 7-Eleven coffee, I was picking up Masterpiece Theater, drifting in and out on the dial from the States onto our Canadian transmitters. It was so hauntingly cool, and I couldn't wait every morning to hear my Masterpiece Theater. Now, there's various names for something like this. The Terminator line or the Gray line. It's the moving line of twilight that surrounds the earth where the sunrise or the sunset occurs, creating a stronger signal. And because Morse code is a narrow concentrated pulse of energy, it survives the trip along the Gray line better than a human voice. So let's keep tapping out the tracks for our lesson. It's Colin James, Far Away Like a Radio, on Darlene's School of Rock.

0: It's Darlene's School of Rock. There's Tom Petty with The Last DJ. A song so honest that corporate radio actually tried to ban it in 2002. They didn't like Tom calling out the bean counters who were sucking the soul out of the airwaves. But Tom knew what we know. Radio is not just a playlist. It's a connection. And in the lyrics, Tom mentions a DJ heading to Mexico to broadcast. And that's a nod to the legendary Border Blasters that we talked about earlier in the lesson. It was those ultra-powerful Mexican border radio stations that ignored U.S. watt limits, and they cranked up the tunes at full volume across North America. So before I dismiss you, class, what did you learn during our lesson, Morse code and mascara? Well, I think you learned I like to look nice. And yeah, I got raccoon eyes. That means I did party hard in the studio. But the big news is the corporate world wants you boring, but the airwaves here at Darlene School of Rock, we want you loud. And in the world of amateur ham radio, 73 is the universal code for best regards. So 73 to you. I want you back in class next week. Be good. End of transmission.
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1: He blesses the boys as they stand in line. The smell of gun grease and their bayonets, they shine. He's there to help them all that he can.

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1: 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No one else would try this, mostly because it's a terrible idea. But hey, that's what makes it fun. A hype train can happen anytime, assuming this whole thing doesn't crash and burn in spectacular fashion. Here's the deal. You've got the next 4 minutes to text in any song you want to hear. We'll play your requests all in a row until the train runs out of steam. But there are rules, because apparently chaos needs structure. The song can't suck. This is a hype train, not a nap bus. It can't be something we just play. And if someone requests the same song or artist again, the train crashes spectacularly. So think variety, people. Mix it up like a good playlist or a bad family reunion. One song per texter. Share the love.
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1: 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How long will we go? No one knows. 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The hype train starts now.

0: 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Hype Train. Request number 5.
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17: 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A special

0: A weather statement is in effect for the area. Heavy rain is expected. Rainfall amounts of 30 to 50 millimeters are possible. This alert is in effect today and tonight. Low of 10 tonight. Tomorrow, overcast with light winds in the morning, a high of 21, but it will feel like 25 with the Humidex. A chance of showers in the evening with a low of 13. And on Monday, cloudy in the morning, but clearing into the evening with a high of 23.
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0: 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Until that first note hits.
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13: A special weather statement is in effect for the area. Heavy rain is expected. Rainfall amounts of 30 to 50 millimeters are possible. This alert is in effect today and tonight. Low of 10 tonight. Tomorrow, overcast with light winds in the morning, a high of 21, but it will feel like 25 with the humidex. A chance of showers in the evening with a low of 13. And on Monday, cloudy in the morning, but clearing into the evening with a high of 23.
0: You flooded today's text line like it was Black Friday at a record store. Only 10 songs or so made it in time. The rest, they didn't disappear. They went underground. Four songs at 7:40. No votes. No democracy. No apologies. Carl picks. You listen. 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